the queen. She gave me the king. She was wheeling and dealing, just doing her thing. She was holding a pair.

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It's one, two, three, take my hand and come with me, because you look so fine that I really wanna make you mine. I said, you look so fine that I really wanna make you mine. Come on and get your kicks. Now you don't need

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1: It's definitely right. That geezer was cruising for bruising.
2: Yeah. I don't know, I was really drunk at the time. Yes, absolutely.
0: I certainly was in the right.
3: Radio 1, Radio 1, Rock, Rock 1, Rock Radio.